0: melhor lá, nesta...
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5: What the fuck is this world? Run into you, didn't leave a message, at least I could have learned your voice one last time. Daily mind feel this good. Be my time by you.

hurt anybody. He still wasn't drinking. He was just outside Detroit. You know those roads, they are all broke. You can't get any place. There ain't no point in driving. He's flying in today. He's been all around the USA. He's seen every state at least twice.

had two kids from his marriage before. And I wonder what makes him stay. You know it ain't the first time she's played him like this a thousand times. It won't be the last. It's gonna break the news that his lady's run loose. Yeah, it's getting around. Tell him the truth, but I don't wanna do it, don't wanna bring him down.